0: Live line, what do you want to hear?
1: Hey, what's that Demi Lovato song about summer? I think it's a 2016 song.
0: Cool for the Summer.
1: Cool for the Summer, yeah. I heard you play that a couple weeks ago, and I've been listening to it ever since.
0: Yeah, was that the first time you'd heard it?
1: It actually, yeah, it was.
0: Wow. Yeah, that was a pretty big hit, actually. We used to play it a lot.
1: Really? Forgive me for saying that. I don't listen to the radio all that often, but, you know, when I do, I'm listening to 106.1. So.
0: Oh, we really do appreciate that. What's your name? Where are you from?
1: My name's Corey, and I'm from Winnipeg.
0: All right. You got any pre-summer plans this weekend?
1: Yeah, actually, we're heading out to Falcon Lake. We're on the road right now. Got a boat right behind us. We're going to do some pickle fishing, so wish us some luck. We're going to try and catch some fish.
0: You're heading up to what lake?
1: Falcon Lake. It's about an hour and a half away from Winnipeg.
0: Oh, I thought you said something else.
1: Oh, no. Falcon Lake. No, it's a beautiful place.
0: Well, have a Falcon great time, and thanks for calling Live Line.
1: Thanks, man. Appreciate it. Bye. Take care.

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0: 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Lifeline, my name is Mason. What do you want to hear?
1: You Make Me Wanna by Usher.
0: Oh, yeah, that was like his first hit, wasn't it?
1: Yes.
0: I think so. Gosh, all those years ago. Who's this?
1: Teresa,
0: where are you calling from?
1: Chattanooga.
0: And how old do you think Usher is?
1: He's in his 50s.
0: Is he really?
1: 52. Yeah.
0: Oh, my goodness. According to Google here, 47.
1: Oh, wow.
0: And this came out in 1997, which was 29 years ago. That means he was 18 when this was released.
1: Oh, wow.
0: What are you doing?
1: I am driving. I'm at work in my company's car.
0: Oh, well, go crazy then. Drive really far, use all the gas, and bring it back on E.
1: I should.
0: Yeah, why not? All right.

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19: How about that one by Impala, Run from the Sun?
18: Oh, Run from the Sun like Dracula.
19: Dracula.
18: Yeah. That's called Dracula by Tame Impala.
19: Dracula by Tame Impala.
18: Yeah. Now you know for next time.
19: Thank you.
18: You're welcome. Who's this?
19: Oh, my name's Valerie.
18: Valerie, where are you calling from?
19: I'm calling from Chico, California.
18: Hey, what are you doing this weekend?
19: Oh, working.
18: You're going to work?
19: Working.
18: Well, June is coming. You must have some crazy plan for summer.
19: Just working. we just moved, so our bills went up, so we have to work. But I love my job, so.
18: Well, you're going to have a nice bank account in a couple months.
19: I hope so.

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0: 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Live line, what do you want to hear?
1: Hi. Can I listen to, like, the Thong Song by Cisco?
0: Oh, yeah. It's thong weather now, isn't it?
1: Yes, it is. Or Commando weather. Either or, you know.
0: Yeah. Who's this? Where are you calling from?
1: Wilma. I'm calling from Walker.
0: Walker, Minnesota?
1: Yep. Out and about to go gamble, maybe. Wearing the best clothes ever.
0: You could be a walker, a street walker.
1: Oh, yes, I am. If only you could see, honey.
0: I wish I could. So where are you going?
1: We're going to Shooting Stars.
0: Oh, I hope you win a lot of money.
1: I know. Now that I got to talk to you, I will.
0: Oh, I send good luck.
1: Well, thank you. Have a great night.
0: Thank you.

0: Hits. Live line, what song? What song do you want to hear?
1: Hi, can I please hear Die on this Hill by, I don't know who it's by.
0: That's by Sienna Spyro.
1: Oh, yes.
0: Yes. How could you forget? She's got such a unique voice. There's nobody like her.
1: I know.
0: But now you'll remember. Who's this?
1: I'm Evelyn calling from Kingston, Ontario. Driving out to my trailer park.
0: Oh, that's right. You called last night. I remember.
1: Oh, yeah, I did.
0: Did you forget about that, too?
1: No.
0: Oh, let's play your song. Okay, thanks for calling Liveline.
1: Thank you.

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2: Rich Girl by Gwen Stefani featuring Eve.
1: Oh, that's a great party song. How'd you think of it?
2: I like it a lot.
1: I like it too, man. We'll do anything when you ask so nicely. What's your name?
2: I'm Garrett Dorsey.
1: Garrett Dorsey. What city and state are you in?
2: Augusta, Georgia. 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
2: I'm sorry.
1: No.

0: Liveline, Malcolm Todd is our special guest. 2 weeks from tonight, he sings that song, Earrings, one of the biggest in the world. My name is Mason. Thank you so much for being here. The Party Songs Weekend. We did the brand new Ariana Grande called, I already forgot what it's called. Hate That I Made You Love Me. Yes, of course. We played that 45 minutes ago. Also, Olivia Rodrigo's brand new one, The Cure. That's getting a lot of requests. We'll have them both later on again. Meanwhile, it's time now to win something on the
1: Secret Sound.
0: Just be first to call us correctly, identifying what this sound is. Listen closely. Oh, that's so easy. Come on. Only because last week's was so difficult. That's a softball. Call now and win. What's the sound? 85 Liveline. 85 L-I-V-E-L-I-V-E.

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0: bad one. Can we do that one?
1: Oh, yeah. What do you think it is?
0: She thinks it's blowing on something, like a milk carton or something.
1: Oh, no, not even close. I'm sorry. Who's this?
0: This is Ella and Kira. Ella. Sorry.
1: Have you ever heard that song, Rain Me In, by Sam Fender and Olivia Dean?
0: I'm not familiar,
2: no. Oh, wait, she does.
3: No, I don't know it, but I know Olivia.
0: Yeah, no, we don't.
1: Well, you know Olivia Dean, though, she said?
0: Yeah, we love her.
1: She's great. This is a really, really good new song. We want you to check it out and then let us know what you think when it's all done, okay?
0: Okay, we got you.
1: It's been number one in the UK, Australia, New Zealand for months and months and months. They won all kinds of awards. It's finally in North America, and we're going to play it for you right now.
0: Ooh, okay.
1: Thanks for calling Lifeline.
0: Yeah, thank you.
1: Bye.

0: 106.9 K-Hits. On the Party Songs Weekend, this is Liveline. My name's Mason. Hello.
1: Hey there, how are you doing? I was actually going to try to answer y'all the sound thing.
0: Yeah, what do you think it is?
1: Would it possibly be a blender?
0: Ooh, no, not a blender. That's not, everybody's shaking their head here. Good guess, though.
1: Hey, since I didn't get the answer right, would you mind playing a song for me instead?
0: Of course, that only seems fair.
1: Awesome. Let's do Where's My Husband?
0: Oh, yes, by Ray. It's got such great energy.
1: Yeah, let's do that one.
0: Right away. What's your name? Where are you calling from?
1: My name is Corbin, and I'm from College Station,
0: Texas. Have a great weekend, and stay tuned. We're going to play the secret sound again in about a half hour, plus our one-note challenge in 5 minutes. You get a chance to win something else, too.
1: Yeah, awesome.
0: Bye,
1: Thank
0: man.
1: You.

0: Your chance to win with a one-note challenge.
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3: 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We are live at Wee Street Ice Center on South Yale until 9:30 tonight. It is public skate night. 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
6: And now on Lifeline, it's time for the One Note Challenge. My name is Mason. You just got to be first to call us, correctly identifying the title and artist of this massive hit song, but we're only going to give you the very first note. Listen closely. That is so easy. Come on. And one last time. Wait a minute here. All right. If you know the title and artist of that song, call now and win. 85-LIVELINE. That's 85-LIVELINE.

0: 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Flatline, what song was on the One Note Challenge?
1: Sexy Back, Justin Timberlake.
0: Ah! Sexy. Who's this?
1: Selena.
0: Where are you calling from?
1: Columbus, Ohio.
0: All right. Well, we're going to send you a Liveline t-shirt, and I know that'll bring your sexy back.
1: Okay, cool.
0: Not saying that you're not sexy now. I mean, I have no idea. But if you ever lost it, this is how you get it.
1: I'm sure that t-shirt will definitely help.

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1: Oh my gosh, I have no idea. How about a throwback from Backstreet Boys?
0: Okay, Everybody or I Want It That Way. Those are good songs.
1: I Want It That Way.
0: Ooh, for some reason I knew you'd pick that.
1: Oh yeah?
0: Everybody loves that one. Who's this?
1: This is Kayla.
0: Kayla, where are you calling from?
1: Mounds, Oklahoma.
0: Oh, near Tulsa.
1: Yes.
0: What are you doing this weekend?
1: Nothing big. I just got done with a little bachelorette party. We went bowling and ate some dinner, and now I'm going home to my baby.
0: Anything you're really excited for this summer?
1: I'm going to go camping.
0: Oh, that should be great. Perfect time of the year for that. It's not too hot yet.
1: Not yet, but hopefully it'll stay that way.
0: Right. All right. Well, we hope you keep us on, and thanks for calling Liveline. You are.

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1: I don't know about you, but I seriously think that is the best song Olivia Rodrigo ever did. Like, Driver's License, Good For You, Deja Vu, her new song, Drop Dead, The Cure, oh, God. The new album comes out June 12th. You seem pretty sad for a girl so in love. And my name's Mason. It's the Party Songs Weekend. We're also going to do brand new Ariana Grande called Hate That I Made You Love Me in about 15 minutes. Don't go anywhere. Her new album comes out July 31st. It's going to be a star-studded summer. And now your chance to win on the secret sound, which we played last hour. Nobody came even close to figuring it out. I was really, really shocked because I think it's pretty simple. But
2: secret sound.
1: Here we go again. We recorded it in a room that you probably visit every single day. Very common sound. I promise it's not that difficult. You're in this room probably every single day. Everybody has one of these. 85 Liveline, call now and win. That's 85 Liveline.
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0: during public skate. 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The food is incredible. 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Plus, they've got hockey and curling classes. I know with the past Olympics, curling became very popular. You can learn all about curling here at the Wee Street Ice Center. We're here till 9:30 tonight with 106.9 K-Hits. 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

0: 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Line, what's the secret sound?
1: Is it the sprayer to your kitchen sink?
0: Yes, you're the winner. Who's this?
1: My name is Wendell.
0: Wendell, where are you calling from?
1: Belmont, New Hampshire.
0: And how did you get that?
1: I remember that sound growing up as a kid.
0: As a kid? What, you don't have a sink hose anymore?
1: It's built into the faucet head now.
0: Oh, that's pretty cool. I guess that's the modern way. I was actually reading a thing today which inspired me to pick this as a sound. 20% of people's sink hoses do not actually work.
1: Interesting.
0: The stupidest little study ever. I don't even know why they would conduct such a thing. But we're going to send you, Wendell, a Liveline t-shirt.
1: Awesome.
0: So you'll have that within the next 2 weeks. Hang on, we'll get your address.
1: Oh, sweet.

96.9 K-Hits. So many great songs, old and new, that are trending right now. We're happy to play them all because you request them. So interesting. Some songs are out for months and months and months by major artists, like the three new Drake albums. Nobody calls or texts us still. Meanwhile, new Olivia Rodrigo came out last week. We had calls for it the first day. This just came out by Ariana Grande. People are already texting in. Can you play Hate That I Made You Love Me? Yes. The album Petal comes out July 31st. This is a lot different than what you're used to.

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It's Live Line with Mason.

0: 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Oh, my goodness. 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
1: Hello.
0: What do you want to hear?
1: I had the name in my head, but I already forgot it.
0: Yeah, that happens.
1: Something by the Weeknd.
0: Something by the Weeknd?
1: Yes, one of my favorite songs is Cry For Me by them.
0: Oh, you want Cry For Me?
1: Yeah.
0: Okay. I hope that you don't cry tonight. We make you smile and you have fun. Who's this?
1: And Nikki.
2: What is that?
1: We're in Seymour, Indiana.
2: Oh, we're in Seymour, but we were in Freetown.
0: And what are you doing now that May is going bye-bye?
1: Well, we've been door dashing.
0: Well, you just keep driving safe, turn us up loud, and thanks for calling Live Line, Nikki.
1: Where is that?

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6: 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We've been having so much fun tonight at the Wee Street Ice Center here on South Yale. 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
16: 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Hello.
17: Oh, you have to claim some oldies before. How about Cascada, Every Time We Touch?
16: Ooh, yes. Thank you. Who's this?
17: This is Jen and Angel in Tallahassee.
16: What's going on tonight?
17: Not much. She just finished her APA pool league, and they won their game. And next tomorrow for their next game, if they win, they're going to Vegas.
16: Whee! Well, that's fabulous. Cool. And why do you want to hear this song?
17: Because I'm a millennial and I hate how the world is nowadays and I want to feel young again.
16: Well, that makes sense to me, yeah. I mean, I was only 5 years old when this came out, but had such a good time.
17: Oh, God, you said that. I'm older than you. Oh, my God.
16: Most people are. I'm pretty young. No, it's all right. But thanks for calling Liveline. You have a wonderful weekend.
17: You too. Bye.
16: Bye-bye.

0: 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Hello, Lightline, what do you want to hear?
1: Can you play Once a Step by Ciara?
0: Yeah, how'd you think it's such a great song?
1: It's my hip-hop song for dance.
0: Really?
1: Yeah.
0: That's pretty cool. I'm glad that the song is still so popular after many, many, many years.
1: Yeah,
0: What's your name? Where are you calling from? What's your name?
1: Allison, and I'm from Roswell, New Mexico.
0: What's going on tonight?
1: Nothing really.
0: Doing the 1-2 step.
1: Yeah.
0: All right. Well, get up, start dancing, go crazy. Thanks for calling. Lifeline.

0: K-Hits. Hello, Liveline. What do you want to hear?
1: I want to hear All the Small Things.
0: Oh, by Blink-182.
1: Yes.
0: Yeah, not that fake grunge like Olivia Rodrigo. This is real grunge.
1: That was the first song I ever sang at karaoke. I was 6 years old.
0: Wow, 6 years old?
1: In the middle of a flea market in a little bitty no-name town.
0: Can you give us a little sample of what that sounded like?
1: Maybe if I didn't have hiccups. It was horrible, though, I can tell you that.
0: Singing helps get rid of it.
1: Oh, I don't know about that.
0: Give it a shot.
1: Oh, maybe another night when I feel better.
0: Well, I'll be waiting. I got your phone number now. I might have to call you.
1: Hey, that's fine.
0: What's your name? Where are you?
1: My name is Kaylee. I'm in College Station, Texas.
0: Thank you, Kaylee. Have a wonderful night, and maybe somebody will scare you and they'll go away.
1: Maybe. That would be great.
0: Try holding your breath for 30 seconds. That usually helps. Or drinking a glass of water.
1: Hold your breath and draw a horse is what I've been told, because hiccups are afraid of horses. But I can't do that while I'm driving.
0: Hiccup. Oh, boy. Thanks for calling Liveline.

0: 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Hello, Liveline. What do you want to hear?
1: I would like to make a dedication to my best friend, Gregory Gordon.
0: Yeah.
1: He's been an awesome man. He gave me the coolest housewarming gift. I just got a new house, so I'm very excited.
0: Ooh.
1: I mean, I would like to dedicate a Joey Styles song.
0: Who, Harry Styles?
1: Yeah, any Styles you got. Just surprise him, and we're partying tonight and having a good time. He's hanging out at my house, and yeah.
0: And you like it, Harry?
1: Actually, I like it. I'm shaved.
0: TMI. Who's this?
1: This is Petty Brass. No, I'm just kidding. My mom. I gave you my mom.
0: What's your name?
1: Elena Gordon.
0: From?
1: Red Cliff, Wisconsin.
0: All right, Elena. Thanks for calling Liveline. We love the American girls and the shaved girls. Bye.
1: My sister's alive.

the Party Songs weekend. You thought tonight's been crazy so far. Wait for Rewind, which starts in 15 minutes. That's where we do an hour of your throwbacks. Some really good ones already coming in. Better call now before the playlist fills up. By the way, 2 weeks from tonight, our special guest on the show, he's calling in Malcolm Todd. You know, he sings this song right here.

0: she hates me, whatever. We're going to play the whole thing in just a little bit, don't worry. Meanwhile, request, call or text, 85 Live Land. We'll get you on the air all over North America. What are you doing? Where are you going? Who are you with? What's the best song anybody could play right now? It's your job to program. 85 Live Line.
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2: Oh, gosh. 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Something by Destiny's Child.
1: Oh, yeah. Lose My Breath, Independent Woman, Jumpin' Jumpin', Bills, Bills, Bills, Bootylicious, Say My Name.
2: Say My Name, yeah.
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1: Boy, we play that like it's a new song, eh? Right now, number one in at least a dozen countries all over the world. It's Live Line Rewind. My name's Mason. Hello.
2: I want to know if I can give you a quick joke.
1: Yeah.
2: It's very good.
1: Okay.
2: It's about a guy that walks into a bar, mm-hmm. and he hears somebody say, "Oh, you look nice tonight." And he starts laughing. He says, "That's a good laugh." And he says, "The bartender, the only one here, in here, who was that?" He said, "Oh, it was a complimentary peanut."
1: Complimentary peanut, and it laughed?
2: Yeah, just like I like to compliment you and tell you what a good job you're doing, and can you play Katy Perry's Fireworks?
1: Oh, yeah, well, we'll play the song. I still don't get the joke, though. Now I'm going to be thinking about it all night.
2: Oh, complimentary means it's like free, and so they were giving compliments.
1: Oh, complimentary. Oh, gotcha. Well, yeah. You said something about laughing, and I was thinking funny, and now I get it. It's just not that funny.
2: Yeah, complimentary compliments, like I compliment you. I'm doing a good job.
1: Well, thank you very much. Hopefully, I'm better than that joke.
2: Yeah, that's right.
1: What's your name? Where are you calling from?
2: I'm Lou from Columbus, Georgia.
1: Lou, I appreciate you, and thank you so much for being here tonight. We really do appreciate it.

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1: Can you play Good as Hell by Lizzo?
0: Wow. Yeah, I forgot about that song. How did you remember it?
1: I was listening to it, but I want it to be louder.
0: You want it to be louder? What do you mean?
1: Bluetooth thing I have in my car is not very loud.
0: Oh, yeah, the Bluetooth connection on your phone obviously isn't that good either. You keep cutting out. Who is this?
1: It's Clarissa.
0: Clarissa, where are you calling from?
1: Freetown,

0: 3 countdown is next with tonight's most requested songs. One more throwback, live line rewind. Hello.
1: I was calling to see if you could play Eiffel 65.
0: Blue?
1: Yes.
0: I'm blue.
1: I think it's on Blue D by D or something like that.
0: Yeah, it was their only hit. What's your name?
1: Oh, I didn't know that. Bobby.
0: Bobby, where are you calling from?
1: Waitsville, Vermont.
0: Oh, you must have just heard the girl who called from Plattsburgh, New York. Cross the pond. Where are you? It sounds like you're in a bar or something.
1: Oh, no, I'm in the room with 95 playing.
0: Wow. All right. Well, keep it loud, and thanks for calling Liveline. The night's almost over, but the party doesn't stop.
1: Thank you. Have a good night.
0: You too. Yo, listen.

0: 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Live Line Big Three.
1: Oh, so many great requests tonight. All those throwbacks, but the biggest songs.

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1: 13 tracks on her new album that comes out June 12th. She said the biggest inspiration is her first big girl relationship, as opposed to writing about Henry, who stole her crayon in second grade.

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0: We've had a lot of fun the past 5 hours, but that's not hard for us. It's such an honor to be a part of your life. 2 weeks from tonight, our special guest is Malcolm Todd. He sings Earrings, one of the biggest songs in the world. Really cool guy. He's only 22. And my name's Mason. Hello to June, the official.

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9: 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We got Somber, James Hype. 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It's called Don't Want to Go Home. 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

Taking you back with the Beastie Boys, Fight for Your Right. That's the Rumpus and Decker Rush Club mix right before Sub and Pithman with Dig It. 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

It's Demko. 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Coming up, I got some Glockenbach, Snake Hips, new stuff from Mason Boss. Let's kick it off with Lady Gaga and Doechii. This is Runway. It's one of

brand new from Calvin Harris and Jazzy. It's called Satisfies. Keep it going with Wax Motive. Zoo featuring Camden Cox. 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

0: Afrojack and David Guetta featuring Sia. It's called Awake Tonight. Hour 3 is up next. Stay awake with me until 3 a.m. That's what we got the Essential Mix going for. 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
2: 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It's brought to you by Wee Street Ice Center at 43rd and Yale. On the way, I got some Armin Van Buuren, Alesso and Pendulum, Joe Corey's lined up. Kicking it off now with the latest from Above and Beyond, When I Look in Your Eyes. It's the Essential

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tonight, we take it step by step. Before anything else, let the rhythm come in. 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Feel where you are. Feel where this is going when the drums arrive. 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Let them settle. Everything connects here. The floor, the sound, the moment. 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No distractions, no extras. 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

0: 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Does your father know you dance like that? Oh, I'm loving that track. 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
10: 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We are in hour four of the Essential Mix, brought to you by We Street Ice Center at 43rd and Yale. Coming up, I got some new Wookiee. We got John Summit lined up. Let's kick it out with Paradise featuring Tegan Hughes. It's called Stay With Me. 106.9 K Hits.

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0: is Xander's and No Bills, thinking of yesterday, right before Prompa, Smith & Soren, something. 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
5: 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I'm Marty Peterson.
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3: For some of us, money will never come without some level of emotional baggage. It can stir up memories of struggle and stress. On paper, it's just a number, but in real life, it's far messier. Money can mean safety, status, freedom, control, or just the hard-to-shake feeling that you should be doing better than you are. Lev Mandel has spent years thinking about this complicated relationship. He's a financial advisor and author of the new book and journal, Money is Weird. Over the years, he's also looked inward at his own journey. He grew up in Berkeley, California in the late 80s, early 90s, and remembers Michael Jordan, Nike, and a culture where success was often easy to spot because it came with a logo.
4: I grew up really wanting to make a ton of money. And, you know, I saw my dad work hard and make money, and that's what I saw as the male role. And so I went out after college and tried to make as much money as I could. You know, I came back from college in the early 2000s, and I was in the, you know, grew up in the Bay Area. So at that point, I got into tech and I got into startups.
3: Mandel got in early at a gaming startup and worked relentlessly for years. By most outside measures, he was doing exactly what he set out to do. But something changed after his team received a hefty buyout offer from a larger company.
4: I was there late at night, which I always was, and I kind of did a back of the envelope calculation. I realized I was going to make a really good amount of money, maybe not life-changing. And rather than being excited, I felt anxious and down and not sure what I would even do with it because I didn't know what I did other than worked. And so I also realized that I don't play video games. I didn't like video games, and I needed to try to find something that meant more to me.
3: That moment eventually pushed him toward teaching math and then financial advising. But the bigger lesson wasn't just about career choice. It was about the money script he had been following. Many of us hope that once we hit a certain number, some of our anxiety around money will slip away. This might be a better salary, a bigger savings account, or a retirement target. But Mandel believes that even when the numbers improve, old feelings can still follow us.
4: For me, the best thing about being a math teacher is when you see the light bulb just go off right on top of the kid's head. And this was happening all the time in the investment class. And the light bulb went off on my head this time and said, I think this is I found what I want to do. I found, you know, something that's fun and exciting to me and meaningful. And I think as I became a financial advisor, one thing I really started to notice more and more was it wasn't about the numbers. It was about what's underneath. It was about the feelings, the identity, and the self-worth. And of course, the numbers matter, and of course, they're important, but there's just so much more. You know, even if you are in a place where financially you don't have to worry about money, that's where I hope that at least you're using money to spend the time doing the things you want to be doing the things that light you up, and really being aware of how you're using your money.
3: Mandel says awareness and openness are often the first steps toward changing this relationship. For many people, those feelings start early, shaped by what their parents said, what they didn't say, and how challenges with money were handled. Fast forward to adulthood, and this relationship with money can change again if you become a parent. Suddenly, you're not just managing your own habits and assumptions, you're also thinking about what your kids are absorbing and whether you're passing down the same bad habits.
4: And I got to be totally honest, I've inherited a lot of habits from my dad. And so I think, you know, a really interesting example was right in the middle of COVID and nothing was open except the one thing that we could do for me as a dad is I took my kids to a little Lego store and we would buy Lego sets. And I quickly realized, and my wife quickly realized that, you know, I was spending $100 a week on Legos. And I think certainly it was a great activity, but my wife said something really important. And she said, Lev, you know, you don't need to buy a new set every time. The kids just want to do the activity with you and you being present is enough. And I think that was really eye-opening for me because my thought of how I show love is by buying them the Lego set, but that's not a good lesson for money.
3: Parents don't have to be financial experts to help children build money skills. A lot of it comes through everyday conversations, simple choices, and age-appropriate chances to think about spending and saving. Mandel says the goal isn't to turn every purchase into a lesson. It's to make money something kids feel like they can talk about openly.
4: I think if you can create a safe space to talk with your kids about money honestly, and then, you know, not have it feel stressful, not have it feel like punishment, but do it in a way that feels safe, then regardless of what is going on, the fact that you have a safe place to communicate, talk about money, and that's hard to do. I'm not saying that's easy, but really just having it, you know, I think the idea is that you want to have, when you're talking about your money with your kids, you want it to feel more like you are going to the park than you're going to the dentist office.
3: And this same approach can help adults, too. It can make a difference in couples who avoid money until there's a problem, or anyone who's ever thought, I'm just bent with finances, and left it at that. One way to spur change is by getting curious about the habits that make money feel harder than it needs to. Instead of asking, what's wrong with me, the better question might be, what pattern am I repeating? For Mandel, one issue he struggles with every year is starting his taxes. For him, the shift didn't come from suddenly becoming perfectly organized. It came from recognizing the pattern.
4: My anxiety is a result of these learned habits that my body's doing it, my brain's doing it to try to protect myself. And it maybe it worked when I was a kid, but it doesn't help me anymore. And I think just kind of learning this habit cycle really, you know, it helped me not be so self-critical and judge myself so much around my anxiety.
3: If you're having trouble saving instead of spending, do this.
4: It's really hard to save without being proactive about saving, right? I can tell myself I'm going to put $200 into a savings account or into an IRA every month. But if I don't set a reminder, or if I don't have something that does it automatically, I'm going to maybe do it for a month or two. Behaviorally, it's really hard to save. And so number one, I think just setting up an automatic transaction that saves $50, $70, $150, $1,000 a month, whatever you can do without noticing it. And I think the key is not what the dollar amount is. So don't say, oh, it's not worth doing it because I'm only doing $10 a month.
3: The amount you're saving can change over time, but the habit is what matters. The reality is that money isn't always simple. The higher cost of daily life is real. Debt is real, and emergencies are real. No budgeting tool can erase the pressure of not having enough of a financial buffer in the first place. But Mandel's point is that the numbers are only part of the picture. When people better understand the why behind their decisions, it can open up a new, healthier relationship with money. 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I'm Gary Price.
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6: By early July, the warning signs are already familiar. Afternoon temperatures become unbearable. Heat alerts start popping up on weather apps. Yet for millions of people, the work continues on with no change. This happens on farm fields, airport tarmacs, construction zones, and inside warehouses without reliable cooling. Federal reports show that heat remains a deadly workplace hazard. In 2024, exposure to environmental heat killed 48 workers in the U.S., according to data from the Bureau of Labor Statistics. Safety experts say that likely doesn't factor in cases where heat contributed to an injury or later death. Pamela Woloski is president of the Board of Directors of the American Society of Safety Professionals. She points out that some heat-related illnesses are mild, like cramps or heat rash, while others can spiral out of hand quickly.
14: A person starts off with just maybe some fatigue or headaches and progresses more and more to disorientation and perhaps even fainting at the later stages. Heat exhaustion is progressive. If you don't stop and care for the symptoms, it will continue to get worse. And then the last is the worst, which is heat stroke, which is a life-threatening medical condition that requires immediate medical attention if the person is going to survive.
6: Heat stroke is a medical emergency and happens when the body can no longer control its temperature. Without fast treatment, it can permanently damage the brain and other organs.
14: And in this case, it's because the systems in our body that regulate our internal core temperature are not functioning properly due to exposure to heat. And a person who does not get medical attention either could die or could end up with some debilitating after effects like partial paralysis or difficulty speaking or permanent kinds of seizures.
6: Despite the big risk, there's still no mandated federal heat standard requiring specific workplace protections. OSHA published a proposed rule in 2024 covering outdoor and indoor work settings. Public hearings were held in 2025, and the post-hearing comment period closed this past October. Currently, that rule still hasn't been finalized. In the meantime, OSHA has continued to target heat hazards through enforcement. This spring, the agency issued an updated national emphasis program for outdoor and indoor heat-related hazards.
14: We don't know when or if that rule will be approved and published so that employers will have to comply. But we know that several other states like California, who are regulated under their own state programs, do have regulations dealing with heat and heat stress. And the American Society of Safety Professionals recently published its own voluntary standard on heat stress, which provides guidance to employers. The standard is intended to address construction and demolition operations. However, the recommendations and the guidelines that are in that particular standard are really applicable and adoptable to just about any kind of industry where workers are outdoors.
6: Woloski says the ASSP standard can also apply to indoor employees who spend several hours working in places like steel mills, manufacturing plants, or other facilities where heat builds up because of equipment and a lack of ventilation. In the U.S., heat protections from job to job vary widely, and only a small handful of U.S. states have mandated heat-related worker safety standards. Caitlin Parody is the Development and Strategic Programs Liaison at the National Council for Occupational Safety and Health in Phoenix. The organization's national campaign, called Fired Up, Workers for Heat Justice, pushes for access to water, shade, rest, emergency communications, heat training, and acclimatization periods.
15: These are very, very basic, low-cost interventions, and there are great model standards out there, whether you're talking about what's been proposed or what's been passed, you know, at various state levels, right? But until it's enforceable, until it's a requirement, we know that it's not really real for most workers on the ground. That should happen at the federal level. We need a, you know, there's something like 69 million workers across the U.S. who are, again, indoor and outdoor workers, because indoor workers do face extreme heat hazards as well. But yeah, 69 million workers across the U.S. at risk. And what the current patchwork approach just, it leaves too many people behind.
6: In addition to water, shade, and rest, both the ASSP standard and the Fired Up campaign recommend the Buddy system. Heat illness can make a person confused, disoriented, and unable to call for help. On a June day in 2021, 38-year-old Sebastian Francisco Perez was digging an irrigation ditch at a plant nursery in Oregon. He was working in a field of young evergreen trees with little to no shade. When the temperature reached 106 degrees, Perez collapsed, and hours passed before anyone realized he was missing. By the time the paramedics arrived, he was dead.
15: The Buddy system is critical. And what we see when you look at the worker heat deaths is that often when people are dying, they're dying because they're working alone, right? And so there's no one there to notice that they're starting, someone's starting to be disoriented, feel confused, right? No one there to call 911 if someone collapses.
6: In many workplaces, low-wage employees still have little power to demand safer conditions. Even when they do speak up, Parody says many fear losing their jobs.
15: Unfortunately, particularly for low-wage workers who are working in the most exploitative industries, retaliation is really more the norm than the exception. I've heard workers here in the day labor community talk about working in roofing jobs where there's technically water available, but you have to climb off the roof to get it, and you're really discouraged, you know, from climbing off the roof, right? So I think certainly there's high-road employers out there, and those are the folks who are going to take recommendations and run with them and do them well. But the folks who are the most at risk, who are in the lowest wage jobs, working for the most unscrupulous employers, they're really going to be retaliated against if they speak up. And certainly those are the folks who are at the highest risk of dying.
6: Still, Parody says pressure from workers and advocates does make a difference.
15: You can have these small groups of workers who are getting active and getting organized and leading campaigns and end up, you know, really having a big impact on many, many, many workers. So under Fired Up right now, for example, there's, even without a federal standard, there's state and local campaigns that have the potential to win these protections for 10 million workers.
6: Extreme heat is often treated like a seasonal inconvenience or something to push through until the forecast breaks. But for people whose jobs keep them outside, on hot pavement, near machinery, or in a poorly cooled facility day after day, it's not just about being hot or uncomfortable. Without basic protections and safeguards, it can be a death sentence. To learn more about this topic and our guests, Pamela Woloski and Caitlin Parody, head to viewpointsradio.org. 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Our studio manager is Jay Silvers. I'm Marty Peterson.
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17: This is Viewpoints Explained. I'm Ebony McMorris. The recent hantavirus outbreak linked to a cruise ship has left many Americans with one question. Is this something we should be worried about? For most people, health officials say the answer is no. The strain involved is called Antti's hantavirus and is found across South America. One reason the outbreak is getting so much attention is that hantavirus can be deadly once someone's infected. According to the Centers for Disease Control and Prevention, hantavirus pulmonary syndrome is fatal in almost 40% of cases. But a high fatality rate doesn't mean a high chance of catching it. Most hantavirus infections start with exposure to rodents. People can get sick after breathing in dust contaminated with rodent urine, droppings, or saliva. In this case, health officials believe the first infections may have started before passengers boarded the ship. Some common early symptoms of hantavirus are similar to what you'd get with the flu or a stomach bug, fever, fatigue, muscle aches, headaches, or stomach problems. But in severe cases, it can move into the lungs and cause dangerous or even deadly breathing problems. While experts say this is a very different situation than the COVID-19 pandemic, the cruise ship outbreak may be a sign that hantavirus can spread faster in certain settings, like in the tight quarters and densely packed shared spaces of a ship. That doesn't mean this outbreak is highly contagious, but scientists are nonetheless watching closely to ensure it stays that way. That's Viewpoints Explained for this week. More in a moment.
18: Welcome to Culture Crash, where we examine what's new and old in entertainment. One of the greatest risks for directors in the modern era is that they can show flashes of great artistry and a willingness to take creative risks, and then get sucked up into a franchise mega storytelling machine like Star Wars or superhero tentpoles before they fade off into corporate blandness. I'm not naming names, but we've lost several promising young directors to the suits and studio heads upstairs. One director who expertly managed to avoid that fate is Alfonso Cuarón, the Oscar-winning director behind Gravity and so much more. In 1998, Cuarón had enough pull in Hollywood that he got to direct Gwyneth Paltrow and Ethan Hawke in a sleek, modern adaptation of Charles Dickens's Great Expectations. Instead of then diving further into star-powered Hollywood filmmaking, though, Cuarón followed the film up with his 2001 masterpiece, Y Tu Mama También, a small, intimate, and sometimes erotic coming-of-age road trip story. That film launched Diego Luna and Gael Garcia Bernal's careers, and it earned Cuarón several Oscar nominations in the process. By going smaller and more personal, Cuarón had managed to gain more clout instead of losing steam. He then got recruited to make the third Harry Potter film, Prisoner of Azkaban, and he injected that movie with a more mature and grounded reality than Potter had in its first two installments. The subject matter in Cuarón's movie got darker, and he matched it with his direction, injecting every transition with foreboding tension, magical whimsy, and a whole lot of atmosphere. But the key to Cuarón's whole career is that after directing one Potter film, he got back out of the franchise machine. His next film was the brilliant dystopian action drama Children of Men. Then he made Gravity, a technical marvel of a sci-fi film. And then he made Roma, his personal memoiristic exploration of 1970s Mexico. Cuarón is one of the few directors who managed to use a massive Hollywood franchise as a springboard for his own career instead of as the end-all be-all of his career. He made one Harry Potter movie, which I consider to be far and away the best in the series, and then he went back to chasing his own muse. And as a result, Alfonso Cuarón's career is the stuff of legends. I'm Evan Rook.
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into a runway. I could turn a dance floor into a runway. 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
1: Every weekend, we play your favorite songs from the 2000s. This weekend, graduation hits of the early 2Ks. That songs that were all over your radio and getting played while you were walking across the stage in the early 2000s on Throwback 2K right now. It's Black Eyed.

0: 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Meanwhile, the only thing showing up was a bill from Verizon.
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0: 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I'm your host, Chris Cruz. It's our graduation hits of the early 2Ks this weekend. And next, we get requests for it all the time. We're gonna do it. 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

0: It is a summer Sunday as we're looking for highs later today, topping out around 94, heat index near 104. So that's the beginning of summer, at least it feels like it. South winds 10 to 20, some gust up to 25, so at least the air is moving. For tonight, fair, warm, overnight low at 74, and hot again tomorrow. For your Monday, sunshine, 94, heat index of 102. From News on 6, I'm meteorologist Travis Meyer.
1: 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Welcome back to Throwback 2K with Chris Cruz. Let's unleash the 2K hits now.

This one goes out to everyone who thought Axe body spray was an acceptable replacement for a shower. Sorry, brah. It's Throwback 2K with Chris Cruz.

Joey Fatone insists there's no NSYNC reunion happening, but Joey's been spending a lot of time with his bandmate Lance Bass as of late. Throwback to K, it's Green Day.

0: Y2K Vault. Why not hit us up with a follow? Search Throwback2K on socials and stay plugged in with Chris Cruz and all the throwback-y goodness you hear right here on Facebook and Instagram. And another song you forgot you loved is coming up in seconds.
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1: Hey, what's up? This is Nicole. I'm calling from Bethel, Connecticut. I'm calling to request Avril Lavigne's Skater Boy because my daughter, who's 8 years old, loves that song. And I told her that I grew up in high school listening to that song all, like, every weekend, every night, jamming out with my friends in the car. Thanks so much. Bye.
0: Well, it sounds like your daughter's got really good taste in music. Avril's on the way after Jimmy Eat World and TLC next.
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23: It is a summer Sunday as we're looking for highs later today, topping out around 94, heat index near 104. So that's the beginning of summer, at least it feels like it. South winds 10 to 20, some gust up to 25, so at least the air is moving. For tonight, fair, warm, overnight low at 74, and hot again tomorrow. For your Monday, sunshine, 94, heat index of 102. From News on 6, I'm meteorologist Travis Meyer.
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some of our favorite throwback artists dropping albums next weekend, including Death Cab for Cutie, Evanescence, Lizzo, and Niall Horan. 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

Remember when my humps dropped? And suddenly everyone was obsessed with their milkshake, their junk, and their lumps. Oh, simpler times. It's Throwback 2K with Chris Cruz.

Thanks to his recent triple album release, Drake is the first artist ever to have the top three albums in the country at the same time. And that's the power of Drizzy. Hold on, we're going home on Throwback 2K, playing the first hits of the new millennium.

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0: It's almost time to dip into the Throwback 2K vault and maybe slide into the DMs while you're at it. We don't mind. Hit us up at Throwback 2K on Facebook and Instagram and link up for all the good 2K content you can't find anywhere else. And more throwbacks?
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0: 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They start next.
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3: 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It's our graduation hits of the early 2Ks, those songs that were playing all through the hallways of your school and while you were walking across the stage to accept your diploma or do something stupid and get suspended. And for some reason, we all had this song on in the early 2000s as one of our graduation anthems. It's Baz Luhrmann. Everyone's free to wear sunscreen.
4: Ladies and gentlemen of the class of 99, wear sunscreen. If I could offer you only one tip for the future, sunscreen would be it. The long-term benefits of sunscreen have been proved by scientists, whereas the rest of my advice has no basis more reliable than my own meandering experience. I will dispense this advice now. Enjoy the power and beauty of your youth. Oh, never mind. You will not understand the power and beauty of your youth until they've faded. But trust me, in 20 years, you'll look back at photos of yourself and recall in a way you can't grasp now how much possibility lay before you and how fabulous you really looked. You are not as fat as you imagine. Don't worry about the future, or worry, but know that worrying is as effective as trying to solve an algebra equation by chewing bubble gum. The real troubles in your life are apt to be things that never crossed your worried mind, the kind that blindsides you at 4 p.m. on some idle Tuesday. Do one thing every day that scares you. Sing. Don't be reckless with other people's hearts. Don't put up with people who are reckless with yours. Floss. Don't waste your time on jealousy. Sometimes you're ahead, sometimes you're behind. The race is long, and in the end, it's only with yourself. Remember compliments you receive. Forget the insults. If you succeed in doing this, tell me how. Keep your old love letters. Throw away your old bank statements. Stretch. Don't feel guilty if you don't know what you want to do with your life. The most interesting people I know didn't know at 22 what they wanted to do with their lives. Some of the most interesting 40-year-olds I know still don't. Get plenty of calcium. Be kind to your knees. You'll miss them when they're gone. Maybe you'll marry. Maybe you won't. Maybe you'll have children. Maybe you won't. Maybe you'll divorce at 40. Maybe you'll dance the funky chicken on your 75th wedding anniversary. Whatever you do, don't congratulate yourself too much or berate yourself either. Your choices are half chance. So are everybody else's. Enjoy your body. Use it every way you can. Don't be afraid of it or what other people think of it. It's the greatest instrument you'll ever own. Dance. Even if you have nowhere to do it but in your own living room. Read the directions, even if you don't follow them. Do not read beauty magazines. They will only make you feel ugly. Get to know your parents. You never know when they'll be gone for good. Be nice to your siblings. They're your best link to your past and the people most likely to stick with you in the future. Understand that friends come and go, but with a precious few, you should hold on. Work hard to bridge the gaps in geography and lifestyle, because the older you get, the more you need the people you knew when you were young. Live in New York City once, but leave before it makes you hard. Live in Northern California once, but leave before it makes you soft. Travel. Accept certain inalienable truths. prices will rise, politicians will philander, you too will get old. And when you do, you'll fantasize that when you were young, prices were reasonable, politicians were noble, and children respected their elders. Respect your elders. Don't expect anyone else to support you. Maybe you have a trust fund. Maybe you'll have a wealthy spouse. But you never know when either one might run out. Don't mess too much with your hair, or by the time you're 40, it will look 85. Be careful whose advice you buy, but be patient with those who supply it. Advice is a form of nostalgia. Dispensing it is a way of fishing the past from the disposal, wiping it off, painting over the ugly parts, and recycling it for more than it's worth. But trust me, on the sunscreen.

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Broadcasting live from your Tulsa Oilers football studio. This is Oklahoma Zone. KHTT HC1. Muskogee, Tulsa. The first hits of the new millennium are on.

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2: 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You tell us the name, you could get paid. Let's play Name That Tone.

0: 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Enter your guess for the name of that throwback at throwback2k.com right now. We're going to come back in just a second and see if you're right.
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14: It is a summer Sunday as we're looking for highs later today, topping out around 94, heat index near 104. So that's the beginning of summer, at least it feels like it. South winds 10 to 20, some gust up to 25, so at least the air is moving. For tonight, fair, warm, overnight low at 74 and hot again tomorrow. For your Monday, sunshine, 94, heat index of 102. From News on 6, I'm meteorologist Travis Meyer.
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The song came out in 1998, but for the next couple of years, it kept popping up around graduation. 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It's New Radicals. 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
7: 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Anthems from graduation season of the early 2Ks this weekend in the Throwback 2K Vault. 2002, we were all singing this song saying, I'm not going to worry my life away. And literally all we do now is worry. It's Jason Mraz. It's The Remedy.

If you're trying to meet that cutie on a dating app, send them four DMs. First one says, am I your fire? Second one, your one desire. Third one, yes, I know it's too late. Yeah. Fourth and finally, but I want it that way. They will be putty in your hands. BSB on Throwback 2K.

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Broadcasting live from your Tulsa Oilers football studio. This is Oklahoma Zone. KHTT HC1. Muskogee, Tulsa. The first hits of the new millennium are

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0: 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But after that, you tell us. 855-760-2222.
1: Hello, Chris. Can you please play Kryptonite by Three Doors Down? Thank you. I really appreciate it. Bye.
0: I got you, girl. Three Doors Down is coming up.
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0: It is a summer Sunday as we're looking for highs later today, topping out around 94, heat index near 104. So that's the beginning of summer, at least it feels like it. South winds 10 to 20, some gusts up to 25, so at least the air is moving. For tonight, fair, warm, overnight low at 74, and hot again tomorrow. For your Monday, sunshine, 94, heat index of 102. From News on 6, I'm meteorologist Travis Meyer.
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Sex and the City made us think life was all Cosmos and designer shoes. Meanwhile, most of us were struggling with ramen and rent. It's Throwback 2K with Chris Cruz.

Graduation hits of the early 2Ks next in the throwback 2K vault, one that we were all singing at the top of our lungs back in the day from Eve 6.

0: now's time to dip into the Throwback 2K vault and maybe slide into the DMs while you're at it. We don't mind. 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And more throwbacks?
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0: 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And we're impressed you still have the charger for it. 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
2: 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Graduation staples from the early 2000s inside the Throwback 2K Vault this weekend. If you were walking across the stage in 1999 to accept your diploma, everyone had this song on their CD player on repeat. Eve 6. Here's to the night.

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the first hits of the new millennium back on your radio every weekend on Throwback 2K. I'm your host, Chris Cruz. We got Snoop Dogg in 3 minutes. And after that, I would love to play your favorite song from back in the day. You can call us, text us, leave a message now during the show or anytime. 855-760-2222.

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1: 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All right, thanks.
0: Of course, Dad, NSYNC's on the way for Eli after Green Day, next for our graduation hits weekend.
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0: It is a summer Sunday as we're looking for highs later today, topping out around 94, heat index near 104. So that's the beginning of summer, at least it feels like it. South winds 10 to 20, some gust up to 25, so at least the air is moving. For tonight, fair, warm, overnight low at 74, and hot again tomorrow. For your Monday, sunshine, 94, heat index of 102. From News on 6, I'm meteorologist Travis Meyer.
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A graduation anthem from the late 90s on Throwback 2K. I'm your host, Chris Cruz. And we're playing those songs this weekend that you had on repeat as you were finishing up high school, late 90s, early 2Ks. NSYNC in 3 minutes. Whoa.

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But guess what? This is Throwback 2K, and we like Linkin Park the best. So here's In the End.

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It's Carly Rae, Call Me Maybe on Throwback 2K.

worrying whether the T-Mobile Sidekick or the BlackBerry is better, and pick one of them up to holler at us. 855-760-2222. 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
15: Now, open this sucker up. It's another song you forgot you loved in the Throwback 2K Vault.
20: 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Graduation hits of the early 2Ks this weekend. Those songs from the early 2000s that you were playing, or at least playing in your head, when you were walking across the stage to accept your diploma. Just like in 2005, we all had this one on loop over and over and over again. It's Nickelback, Photograph. Look at-

Shame, ladies, do your thing. Just make sure you ahead of the game. You know, Missy still super duper, but Prince couldn't get me change my name. Papa, Hooter can't tell you slave again. No sign. 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

In 1999, she won a radio contest to perform with Shania Twain, and the rest is literally history. It's Avril Lavigne on Throwback 2K. It's Girlfriend.

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6: It is a summer Sunday as we're looking for highs later today, topping out around 94, heat index near 104. So that's the beginning of summer, at least it feels like it. South winds 10 to 20, some gust up to 25, so at least the air is moving. For tonight, fair, warm, overnight low at 74, and hot again tomorrow. For your Monday, sunshine, 94, heat index of 102. From News on 6, I'm meteorologist Travis Meyer.

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8: It is a summer Sunday as we're looking for highs later today, topping out around 94, heat index near 104. So that's the beginning of summer, at least it feels like it. South winds 10 to 20, some gusts up to 25, so at least the air is moving. For tonight, fair, warm, overnight low at 74, and hot again tomorrow. For your Monday, sunshine, 94, heat index of 102. From News on 6, I'm meteorologist Travis Meyer.

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6: It is a summer Sunday as we're looking for highs later today, topping out around 94, heat index near 104. So that's the beginning of summer, at least it feels like it. South winds 10 to 20, some gust up to 25, so at least the air is moving. For tonight, fair, warm, overnight low at 74, and hot again tomorrow. For your Monday, sunshine, 94, heat index of 102. From News on 6, I'm meteorologist Travis Meyer.

Ariana Grande, Hate That I Made You Love Me. That's trending hit music on 106.9 KS. Off her new album, Petals, out July 31st. The first sneak peek and everything Ari. 106.9 KS. 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
7: It is a summer Sunday as we're looking for highs later today, topping out around 94, heat index near 104. So that's the beginning of summer, at least it feels like it. South winds 10 to 20, some gust up to 25, so at least the air is moving. For tonight, fair, warm, overnight low at 74, and hot again tomorrow. For your Monday, sunshine, 94, heat index of 102. From News on 6, I'm meteorologist Travis Meyer.

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1: It's 4 o'clock and your hope for the Chubb Show on the way. We got new music from Sauber and JB. Austin in the afternoon played C at a Spyro.

Leilani coming to Zoo Amp in Oklahoma City. And we got your free tickets for the September 18th show. 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
3: It is a summer Sunday as we're looking for highs later today, topping out around 94, heat index near 104. So that's the beginning of summer, at least it feels like it. South winds 10 to 20, some gust up to 25, so at least the air is moving. For tonight, fair, warm, overnight low at 74, and hot again tomorrow. For your Monday, sunshine, 94, heat index of 102. From News on 6, I'm meteorologist Travis Meyer.

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1: It's 5 o'clock and you're home for the Chubb Show. 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
14: Any isolated showers or rumbles of thunder that form during the evening should die off during the overnight hours, so mostly a quiet night. We'll drop down into the low to mid-70s, so a balmy night. We'll see light winds for our Monday and kind of a rinse and repeat type of deal. So we're back in the low to mid-90s. It'll feel more like it's 100 and it'll be mostly sunny. A little bit cooler for the middle part of the week before unsettled weather perhaps returns toward the end of next week. From the Bob Mills Weather Center, I'm News on 6 meteorologist Aaron Reeves.

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0: 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We've been waiting all week for this. 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America's original super party.
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10: Any isolated showers or rumbles of thunder that form during the evening should die off during the overnight hours, so mostly a quiet night. We'll drop down into the low to mid-70s, so a balmy night. We'll see light winds for our Monday and kind of a rinse and repeat type of deal. So we're back in the low to mid-90s. It'll feel more like it's 100 and it'll be mostly sunny. A little bit cooler for the middle part of the week before unsettled weather perhaps returns toward the end of next week. From the Bob Mills Weather Center, I'm News on 6 meteorologist Aaron Reeves.
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1: OHP, how's your night so far?
2: So far, so good.
1: We haven't had enough time to mess it up yet. That's all right.
2: Yeah, not yet. We'll hang on and count for the best.
1: There's a lot of weird stuff going on in the world right now, but you know what?

0: Jason Derulo. I opened Instagram the other day, and he had an idea for a contest. He just posted this on his own. This is what it sounded like.
1: It's time to get sexy for some. Me and open house party, I could give you that celebrity makeover just in time for some. I'm talking about celebrity stylists, celebrity hairstylists, celebrity makeup artists, the best of the best for everything.
0: So I texted him. I'm like, how are you going to pay for this? He goes, don't worry. I got it. That is real. I swear to you. Go look at it on my Instagram, at Cannon Show. That's Cannon Show with a K. Meanwhile, we have one more wardrobe glow up for summertime to give you later on tonight. That's yours 1 hour from right now on Open House Party. Welcome in.
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15: 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The new charred jalapeno patty melt for a limited time at Whataburger. 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